One shot, one opportunity, seize everything you ever wanted, one moment.

0: aire.
1: 104.5, la radio de la ciudad.
2: Come here, baby. You know you drive me up a wall, the way you make good all the nasty tricks you pull.

0: Before you go, there's something I want you to have.
1: Oh, it's beautiful. But wait a minute, isn't this?
0: Yeah, yes it is.
1: But I thought the old lady dropped it into the ocean in the air.
0: Well, baby, I went down and got it for you.
1: Oh, you shouldn't have.